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0: Radio Opole. 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
1: I'm here in silence in the night. I'm losing battles with the voice that I can fight. These streets are far from black and white.

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Have some fun and live your life. Help me waste a day and find a place that we can face to face. Let me show you around my hood. It's bad meaning bad, like bad meaning good. When it comes to rules,